0: 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Can you listen and be a compassionate, friendly voice to a person who needs care and support? Station sponsor Careline Connections needs more volunteers. 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
1: Yeah.

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You are on a road trip around Australia with Oaks. We're leaving Melbourne, headed towards Adelaide. We'll jump on the Duke Highway, the A8. Once we get there, you know we got to hang out with Enforce and Vital One. Wondrous Deliverance.

0: What if we as men could really experience God being with us?
1: Tim, I can understand how sometimes people are a little mystified by the Holy Spirit part of the Godhead.
0: Absolutely, it can be a bit hard to fathom, but it's definitely worth understanding this.
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0: I believe so, and that's a pretty good place to start.

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Kansas Choral with Samuel Crossman's hymn, written in 1664. My song is Love Unknown. Hymn writers express God's love in many ways. Robert Lowry expressed it as being as big as the ocean. Over 100 years ago in Wales, a single voice singing his hymn at a revival meeting is credited with helping many people make a commitment to the Christian faith and whole communities change for the better. The hymn became known as a revival hymn. To sing it here is the Swansea Male Voice Choir with Here Is Love, Vast as the Ocean.